Corey Hart wears his sunglasses at night. You're on 101.5, and so is Wilson Phillips with Hold On.

0: free.
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0: beautiful music on 101.5 Fleetwood Mac. I'm Vicky. Thanks for being with me this Saturday morning, the 22nd of August. I'll see you next Saturday morning from 9 until 12. Until then, please stay tuned because we've got great music for the afternoon. Here's Roy Orbison. Drive carefully.
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You might even hear something like this, The Ferrets.

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1: Your local traffic update for this Saturday afternoon. Watch out for an accident in Castledine, posing a hazard to those travelling Ridley Road. Further north, it's a slow run if heading up the coast via the major arterials. Major delays are expected between Deegan and the Pine River Bridge if travelling the M1, with motorists queuing along the Gympie arterial due to banked up traffic along the Bruce Highway. Conditions do ease once clearing the Dollars Rocks Road interchange. However, detours are in place with the closure of the northbound off-ramp. All buses are running on schedule. However, due to weekend track closures, rail buses are replacing train travel on the Shorncliffe line. It's currently 3:46 p.m. I'll be back at 4:15 with your next traffic report right here on 101.5.

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2: Your local traffic update for this Saturday afternoon. Looking at the major arterials, you got a slow run home northbound by the Gateway Motorway and Bruce Highway, with the Dolly's Rocks Road northbound exit temporarily closed over the weekend. As a result, traffic is banked up as far back as Deegan on the M1 and Brighton Ridge on the Gympie arterial until clearing the congestion in Moranbah Downs. Further north, motorists are running under speed along the Sunshine Motorway throughout Mountain Creek heading toward Mooloolabah. However, great run if travelling the Diagula Highway in both directions. All buses are running on schedule. However, due to weekend track closures, rail buses are replacing train travel on the Shorncliffe line. It's currently 4:46 p.m. I'll be back at 5:15 with your next traffic report right here on 101.5.

0: promise the Screaming Jets at the top of the hour. So Screaming Jets is what you got. I'm a lady of my word. What can I say? Maybe you want to hear me announce some Akadaka into the set. If you're a fan of AC/DC, then I got just the song to get you pumped this Saturday afternoon. 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
1: Whoa, isn't this a pair all about love? First, it was the Australian duo The Ronicas, who released If You Love Someone in 2014. Then David Guetta teamed up with Kelly Rowland for When Love Takes Over back in 2009. 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

Colby Calais released Fallen For You in 2009 from her album Breakthrough. Then 7 years later, Justin Timberlake brought us Can't Stop The Feeling in 2016, a massive dance pop hit that became one of the biggest known songs and still plays today.

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